say. There's an old saying in Tennessee, I know it's in Texas, probably in Tennessee, that says, fool me once, shame on you. It fooled me. We can't get fooled.

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0: motherfucker. Fair none. 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
1: 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More you heard them tell me. Which boy can jump too like me?

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See you at the bar, you was hardly talking. That's when I knew that your heart was scarring. Friends to lovers need a part to star in. Like, wait, babe, let me

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